0: y'all gotta let men accept y'all for who y'all are. Like
1: you see, I got little titties. I know that. Like, it's so fucking gay. I ain't got enough money to get no B cups right now anyway. So, but that ain't what we see.
0: At least some B cups. These lowercase A's, ma'am.
2: Lowercase A's.
1: Yeah. Yeah. Yeah. Yeah. Yeah. But I ain't giving up for this new quarantine. Bitch, when in quarantine, like 101 came out like 120, like I was doing shit. I'm like, I'm finally in the double digits, but like it means something now. Like not just 103. That old. I got a fucking that had three kids and got the body of a little ass girl and shit. I was like, this just is not right. Train the balls didn't train shit here. I'm still mad, you motherfuckers. They don't work, sister. What did you use, sister? Damn, my goofy ass and need ankle weights to keep me up and shit, because I leaned over all the time if they get too big. But yeah, this, if y'all wanted to know what quarantine thick looks like, if I lose this, I'm going to be right back here to hide behind this pole on y'all ass. Listen, I done pushed three big head ass boys out. So I should be still walking like I got off a horse and shit. My son be like, what's wrong with you? I'm still kegeling. Fuck. Ladies, these eyelashes. Exactly. It's exactly right. If the man don't know if you sleep or not from across the room, you might be doing too much. Shit be hanging off your face. Get the urge, motherfucker, get the urge to just sleep and mop and shit. Like, he be like, I want to go holler at her, but I can't tell if she sleep over there. Maybe I should send her a drink. That'll get her, man. You know she up if she take the drink and shit, and she walk, right? Ladies, chill out. Them men don't give a fuck about your eyelashes. Like, what the fuck? He got a limbo past you and shit just because ain't been so loud.
3: Got a limbo past.
0: Fucking ridiculous. Y'all miss a good backyard barbecue? Y'all happy to be back outside?
4: Yeah.
0: Guess who else happy for us to be back out? The fucking flies. Them little nasty motherfuckers. They be like, ooh, y'all, the Johnsons over there on Stewart having a backyard barbecue again since outside back open. And so he gonna get his people when they come back, the motherfuckers fly back. And when they get there, but if you notice when they sit there, think about this. I'm finna give y'all an aha moment. Have you ever seen them motherfuckers out the corner of your eye? You'll just see them bitches doing this. Rubbing them little flat feet, hands, paws, whatever the fuck they call. You know what they doing, plotting on your fucking plate. Y'all didn't know that, right? They was, look, he plotting on your drink, boo. I just told you, I'm telling you. First they eat your food, your hot link, your rib tips, your spaghetti, potato salad. Then they fall in your fucking drink. These motherfuckers, they ate up your food and drank your fucking alcohol and then bring shit to the party. And then brought they home, but they flew back to the colony to get them. Like, that's just, fuck these flies. These new 2021 flies is some shit. Y'all, watch out for them. Y'all, that's my time.

0: For the ladies, start clapping right now. 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From Gary, Indiana, man, Marty.
1: If anybody want to give up some dollars, or I take food stamps, a wig. Wig needs good shit these days. You get milk, you get good milk and good cereal. Think about it. If you like 40 plus, you didn't get good shit for your kids coming up. The best thing you got was that juicy juice. You get that juicy juice, you go in there and get all that shit. Now they get name brand cereal. We had to get this. With the marshmallows and the sugar, we couldn't get but shit with Cheerios and cornflakes. We had to get the healthy shit. This new generation, they don't give a fuck about them. That's what's wrong with them now. Start them off with this bullshitty wig for yellow dye number 7, blue lake number 9. That's what's wrong with these kids now? They drinking lakes and eating colors. They fuck about fucked up out here. I know, I got one. I got a kid on the spectrum. Baby, look, I already know he gonna be in my basement. He ain't going no motherfucking way, but he high functioning. He Asperger's, but I already know I'm gonna make that basement as uncomfortable as possible. We ain't weatherproofing that fucking basement. We ain't putting no plastic up. Ain't no coke. Ain't no none of that shit. Ain't no area. Ain't no heaters. Ain't no hot water down there. Yeah, oh my God. He might have been who the fuck out. That's exactly what I'm hoping his reaction is. Oh my God, I gotta go back. Yeah, get back, but I will back him some luggage to get the fuck up out of there with him. You can ride down the style, goddamn, and get the fuck out of there. I got 3 boys. I'm ready for, and the dog is a meal. I'm ready for something or somebody to go. I'm saying, like, aren't they supposed to, see, they don't phase out early enough. I think 16 is good. That's the fucking legal working age. You can get a job at 16. Why the fuck did you get an apartment and get the fuck out of my house? Make it make sense. Whew, I'm sorry, y'all. I just had a moment. I'll be back. What happened was, therapy is way too expensive. Next best thing was comedy. Get a room full of people to listen to my problems. Go home, I feel better. I don't know how y'all feel after me dumping this shit on y'all, but I feel better. Feel a little relieved. Girl, now I'm gonna go home and kick somebody's ass. I let some stress out. Because I'm really up in the house with men, and nobody listens. It's like talking to one of these empty-ass seats. Like, why don't y'all listen? The males that don't, why don't y'all listen? Y'all don't nobody know why. It's okay. We know y'all know, right? They like, won't know what the fuck to say, so we ain't gonna ask. Any other time, they won't shut the fuck up. That's okay. We love y'all anyway. Keep taking them garbages out. Cause I know my husband's super handy. You can't pay me to get rid of that motherfucker now. I got life insurance on though. It's fully insured. Clap if you got life insurance. Who my people got life insurance?
2: Yeah.
1: Not enough for y'all. Don't let me catch y'all ass in Atlanta, Miami, and Vegas next year. And you ain't got no life insurance. Don't leave the state without it, okay? Just saying, we be doing too much party. How you out the state? You got life insurance on this $7,000 iPhone. Siri is insured, but you not. How's we doing that? I'm just, okay, I'm sorry. I'm just saying. Well, make that a Christmas gift. Ask somebody for a life insurance policy. They only like $25. Shit, that's how much weed used to be. We expensive as hell now, y'all. That loud shit, how you high for 7 days, you can't get shit done. Reggie used to get you high for 3 hours and you can get on about your business. That loud, you ain't getting shit done at least to the end of the week. Yeah. I'm just saying. Thank y'all for listening, because I ain't got no more Prozac. Y'all follow me. Follow me on Instagram or Facebook, Comedian Marnie P. That's M-A-R-N-I-P. That's my time, y'all.
2: This next guy on the stage, also a guest here from Virginia. Great guy. Just as my podcast episode comes out tomorrow, he's an author, he's a father, he's a guy who has his own struggles that he fights with every single day, and he beats it by being funny. So give it up for my guy, soon to be your friend, Coach Campbell!
3: Right?
4: Right?
3: Y'all can tell already on Cam, he's on and needs a lots of medicine. You understand? I got a lot of the D's. Got a lot of D's. Not dicks. Disorders, okay? They say I put the high definition in the ADHD. That's what they say. They say people with ADHD live shorter lives. Did y'all know that? Science came out. Matter of fact, where is my ADHD people at? Where y'all at? I fucking knew y'all were here. You know why? I could hear you overthinking the fucking menu. Fucking toe-tapping and shit the whole time Isaac's up here giving y'all art. Just overthinking shit. I could hear it from here. It takes one to know one. I love you. Thank you for being here. But yeah, man, they say that people with ADHD, that we live shorter lives. It's fucked up, right? Yeah. And I don't know if it's the multitasking, overthinking every goddamn thing, or maybe just sticking shit in outlets and pressing buttons for fun. You know what I'm saying? Just to see what would fucking happen, right? And they're like, Cam, be mindful. I am. Of fucking everything all the fucking time. I'm mindful than a motherfucker. And I can feel the stares. I can feel y'all. I'm staring back at y'all. Yeah, looking beautiful out here tonight. Y'all looking at me like, I don't know how to gauge this guy. His face, I don't know if he's gonna like hug me, try to fight me. Maybe I'll bite you, you know what I mean? I don't know either, to be honest with you. I've been dealing with this my whole life, man. My whole life. This is what I got. This is it. This is, like Michael Jackson said before he died, this is it. This is what the fuck I got, man. This is what I got. But I used to have hope, you know, like when you watch the movies growing up and you see the timelines, like the actor's face changes and shit, right? Nothing fucking changed. This is what the fuck I got. This is all I got, man. Kids used to hurt my feelings, man. They say I was ugly and shit. I won't turn this into therapy, you can send me an invoice later, but you know what I'm saying? And they used to fucking get on my face and my eyes, and look, I know one is not as motivated or as enthusiastic as the other one, but goddamn it, it's not lazy, motherfucker. Don't be trying to judge his work ethic and shit, right? They talk shit on my face. They say I look like the dude Quasimodo off The Hunchback. Oh. It's fucked up, man, hurt my feelings, man. You say I look like the motherfucker off Goonies? You know, slop, love, chump. Hey, you guys! Hurt my motherfucking feelings, man. Called me ugly during my adolescence. But I didn't stab nobody 7 fucking times. I thought about the shit, right? Anybody watch that show on Netflix, Adolescence? Yeah, there was some swole-ass dads on that show, man. Every fucking dad on the show swole as fuck. Not one American dad bought out that whole motherfucker, man. Fucking me up, man. You gotta watch that show. Adolescent, 7, stabbing 7 times. Anyway, I gotta ask y'all a question though. Y'all ever see an ugly dude with a beautiful woman? Yeah. And y'all go, how the fuck? Like, what the fuck? Like, that's me. Like, I go places with my wife and they're like, she's with you. And I'm like, she with me. Personality, huh? Yeah, man. I don't think she likes me much. But we do have sex. We do have that. I just want to publicly tell her thank you for her service, for her thank you for her cervix, and thank you for settling for less for over 22 fucking years. Thank you, boo. I love you. Y'all might think I'm crazy, but just know that she knows. He's fucking crazy. Yeah. But don't clap too hard for it, though. Y'all over here giving, you know. Look, she got commissary privileges and she got TRICARE, okay? Clap too goddamn hard. Now she's compensated for, all right? Shit. Speaking of commissary, I'm about to get out. I'm about to get out, y'all! After 23 years, I'm about to get the fuck out! Been eating crayons and shit like that. Yeah, man, I'm about to get it. You ever think about the verbiage, though? Like, why only us veterans? Thank you for your service. Clap it up for yourselves. Clap it up, yeah. Why don't only us inmates and zoo animals say get out? The fuck is that shit? Like, nobody at Trader Joe's is transitioning to jobs like, yo, Scott. Hey, John, dog. When you get out, bro? Miss Sarita, how long you been in? Because we too much, goddammit. That's what we are as veterans. Aren't we too much, ain't we? Been telling me my whole goddamn life, can't be too much. And I say, you ain't enough, motherfucker. And I fit in like a motherfucker in the military with being too much. I really, really do. Because you know, like, what the civilian world calls OCD and anxiety, we call that shit attention to detail and motivation, motherfucker. It's encouraged, man. Oh, you're hyper alert, fucking paranoid? You were situationally aware, motherfucker. Yeah. Might get you a medal for some shit like that. You're laughing because it's true. Stuffing all your emotions inside, suppressing it, fucking letting it eat inside you. Well, fucking, that's maintaining military bearing. Y'all know that shit, man. But I will say, as one of the too much club, some of y'all veterans, after you got out, y'all taken it a little too far because they said y'all didn't have to shave the same way anymore, right? And y'all done fucked around and brought back Civil War beards, man. All these motherfuckers walk around here looking like Frederick Douglass, a brother for BAs. What the fuck? We didn't ask for all that shit, man. We did not ask for that shit, man. Taking it too goddamn far. So, ladies, where y'all at, beautiful ladies in the room? Say hey.
4: Hey.
3: Hey. As a defender and a supporter of the Constitution, I just think that we should practice our First Amendment and we should peaceably protest. So if these motherfuckers want to grow out Civil War beards, ladies, I'm going to need y'all to fight fire with fire. I'm going to need y'all to bring back them throwbacks. Them Civil War bushes. Let it grow, let it grow. One with the big skirt, like Mary Poppins shit. You gotta keep that shit in or else it's gonna look like a bulge all the time. Ladies, we can and we will. We can and we will. Let's go ahead and speak to the stereotype, the elephant in the fucking room, the way I sound, right? Mm-hmm.
5: Close the eyes. You know, baby, he kind of sounds urban, you know? I don't know. He doesn't sound like he looks. Hey, fuck you. How about that shit, huh? How about that shit? Man, you don't know me. I don't know you. And God bless you. Thank y'all for being here tonight. But I've done lived in every fucking crown house, trailer park, section 8 apartment duplex you can think of where I come from. And I want to say thank you to the local sheriff's department down in Tidewater, Virginia. And for being so punctual. Because when them motherfuckers say 72 hours, y'all, they coming. They coming. Just a little anecdotal evidence growing up. I had a friend, Ray, right? I took a shit at his house. I did. I took a shit at his house. I think I was a lot of dudes' first wife. Not like that, but you know, like that, right? Ray come out the bathroom, man. He was like, damn, who the fuck shit? What the fuck? And I'm like, man, did I, like, leave a skid mark? Did I piss on the seat? Like, what's up? He like, nah, man, I didn't know, man. Y'all shit brown, too? This motherfucker, I was his first white. He didn't know white people shit fucking brown, too. He thought it was based upon the melanin. So that's just a little anecdotal evidence, all right? Where I'm from, okay? So fuck all the stereotypes. I rep the double sevens with the five in the middle. I'm the opposite of Eminem, so call me a Skittle. Yeah, but it's the oppression I feel, man. And I know this privilege, too, but as soon as I open my fucking mouth, some of that privilege goes out the window, you understand? Like, put it like this. Somebody tonight, an educated white, is going to go, Cam, do you know there's cultural appropriation? I'm going to go, do you know there's involuntary cultural indoctrination, motherfucker? Right? They're going to go, Cam, I know a comic you'd like. You'd like Gary Owen. And I go, fuck you, man. Stop trying to box me in. I love Gary, but I'm not Gary. Gary's Gary. I'm not me. You think Kevin Hart deal with that shit? When he first stepped to the mic, picked up a microphone, they said, look, it's Bill Cosby. Nobody said that shit, right? Nobody said that shit. Nigga, I got way more in common. Look this shit up. They both got father's name, Henry, both ran track in high school, and they're both from Philadelphia, Pennsylvania. Ain't that some shit? Wow. Only difference between them is a little bit of height, and one is very enthusiastic about making sure that people get a good night's rest.
3: box me in, man. Don't box me in. I am a lot of things. I am a lot of things. And I just clap yourselves coming out tonight. Thank y'all for being here, man. I'm a lot of things, and a lot of people don't like me, and that's okay. But I'll tell you one thing I do have and I love is my children. I'm a dad, man. I'm so fucking happy to be a dad. Yeah. Where's the parents at? Make some noise. Y'all should be at home with your kids. But I got a 20-year-old that's serving in the Marine Corps. I got a 15-year-old who's still figuring out, like, take less long showers, right? And I got a 4-year-old. Thanks, COVID. The IEDUD wasn't a priority in 2020, motherfucker. So they pulled me back in. But one of my favorite things to do is embarrass the shit out of my kids. Anybody else like to do that?
4: Yeah.
3: So my kids, they've lived all over the world. So the way they maintain their social fitness, the way they stay in touch with people, a lot of time my son, 15, through the video game, through the headset, right? He like to get on the game, and I hear him in there. And he just having a fucking good old time, all these friends in different time zones and all that shit, NBA 2K and all that shit. And I like knock on the door. I know he's engaged because I can hear him. And I like, oh, fuck yeah. Wait at the, you can try this shit. It's so fun. I wait at the door, and I like bust it and go, why the fuck is you naked? Put your dick away. It's fun, but the fun part is when everybody in the game go, yeah, why the fuck is you naked? Put your dick away, what the fuck, man, what we doing here? Just like daddy, my boy will turn Call of Duty into Call of Booty real quick. I appreciate y'all, thank you to the Watts. Thank you, Paul, thank you. Thank y'all for giving me a chance, I love y'all. Comedy is medicine, give it up for your host.
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1: Like, not just 103. That old. I got a fucking phone that had three kids and got the body of a little ass girl and shit. I was like, this is not right. Trainer Balls didn't train shit here. I'm still mad, you motherfuckers. They don't work, sister. What did you use, sister? Then my goofy ass and need ankle weights to keep me up and shit. Cause I be leaned over all the time if they get too big. But yeah, this if y'all wanted to know what quarantine thick looks like, if I lose this, I'm gonna be right back here to hide behind this pole on y'all ass. Listen, I done pushed three big head ass boys out. So I should be still walking like I got off a horse and shit. My son be like, what's wrong with you? I'm still kegeling. Fuck. Ladies, these eyelashes. Exactly. It's exactly right. If the man don't know if you sleep or not from across the room, you might be doing too much. Shit be hanging off your face. Get the urge, motherfucker, get the urge to just sleep and mop and shit. Like, he be like, I want to go holler at her, but I can't tell if she sleep over there. Maybe I should send her a drink. That'll get her, then you know she up if she take the drink and shit, and she walk, right? Ladies, chill out. Them men don't give a fuck about your eyelashes. Like, what the fuck? He got a limbo past you and shit just because ain't these so loud.
4: Limbo past.
1: Fucking ridiculous. Y'all miss a good backyard barbecue. Y'all happy to be back outside?
6: Yeah.
1: Guess who else happy for us to be back out? The fucking flies. Them little nasty motherfuckers. They be like, ooh, y'all, the Johnsons over there on Stewart having a backyard barbecue again since outside back open. And so he gonna get his people when they come back, the motherfuckers fly back. And when they get there, but if you notice when they sit there, think about this. I'm finna give y'all an aha moment. Have you ever seen them motherfuckers out the corner of your eye? You'll just see them bitches doing this. Rubbing them little flat feet, hands, paws, whatever the fuck they call. You know what they doing, plotting on your fucking plate. Y'all didn't know that, right? They was, look, he plotting on your drink, boo. I just told you, I'm telling you. First they eat your food, your hot link, your rib tips, your spaghetti, potato salad. Then they fall in your fucking drink. These motherfuckers they ate up your food and drank your fucking alcohol and then bring shit to the party. And then brought they home, but they flew back to the colony to get them. Like, that's just fuck these flies. These new 2021 flies is some shit. Y'all, watch out for them. Y'all, that's my time.

that allows you ain't getting shit done at least to the end of the week. Yeah. I'm just saying. Thank y'all for listening, because I ain't got no more Prozac. Y'all follow me. Follow me on Instagram or on Facebook, Comedian Marnie P. That's M-A-R-N-I-P. That's my time, y'all.

0: Every day I hit your bitch from the back at Old Ridge where I stay. Bitch ass niggas, come see me.
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0: Yeah. Volume 3, baby.
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1: What's up, world? 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
1: We the best music.
2: I got up early on Saturday. I did some shopping on Saturday. I got some head, I got a check. He ate the booty on Saturday. Smoked like a Molly on Saturday. 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

0: I was going to go easy on you, not to hurt your feelings. 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
1: love cheesecake. 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
0: It's just a feeling I've got. 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
2: I'm gonna tell.
0: So who gonna tell? These niggas scared when it comes to prison. This nigga stitching and I read it.

0: who gonna tell?
1: Well, who gonna tell? I'm not gonna tell.
0: So who gonna tell?
1: Who gonna tell?
0: I'm not gonna tell.
2: When law enforcement officers stop the vehicle in which
0: I'm not gonna tell.

0: I'm not gonna tell.
1: Well, who gonna tell?
0: Well, who gonna tell? 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
1: So who gonna tell?

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0: He think he a king, we gon' kick in his castle. Giving out water, I don't need a paddle. I know you a snake and you don't got a rattle. Let's get it. 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
1: What's up, world? 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
2: Ramaphosa, the president, it was me. 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Wat je ermee?

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0: Doing all that talk, weird. 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
1: Turn it down, you fight to get it. 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

0: know. 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
1: Right. 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And I feel like, you know, I'm looking at the gift horse. 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

corners I be hitting. 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
3: 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Dope tracks, you feel me? 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
1: What's up, world? 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
2: Team Glock shit, man. 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
0: Oh, what?
1: 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They both mad. 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
0: Oh,

0: I walk outside, cold as mist, air blows. 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Goldfish, I forget where I'm going or what I've done. So when I'm finished, I'll carve in stone. But honestly, some stick will hold my bones together after they broke. How can I cope? I punch this tree, but I won't hurt my family with these potholes in my life's blurry road.
1: Can I explain the roots of my burdens? But man, this bourbon ain't shit. Worried about my drinking problem. I'm not worth what it costs for a sip. Poison on my lips. I forgot your scent. Finally, now I miss it. The fuck is this? The fuck is this? The fuck is this?
2: Blurry road.
1: Yeah. The fuck is this? The fuck is this? The fuck is this?
2: Blurry road. This blurry road. Yeah.
1: The fuck is this doing?

0: way. Sometimes too much on your plate causes it to break.
1: Sometimes the direction you take reflects on the outcomes and how they relate to your past mistakes and future embraces. You can push the brakes before the gas ignites, but the spark you curate is a sight to see. Riding in the shine from space, I say the fuck is this, but I know now that it'll explain that all of this was a metaphor to the path we take and how we see the failed ones as we pass the day and forget by night. It's scary taking the chance to crash, that's why most your rappers fade, to protect yourselves from the

0: me.
1: Hey, you've reached Riv. 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
2: Yeah. It's your boy D.A., nigga. The next chapter in disaster. Hey. I don't think y'all prepared for the type of shit I'm about to say right now, my nigga. Know what I'm saying?
3: Fuck, nigga.
2: I don't think you
3: we don't go to war no more. We go to take your pussy ass through a jihad, nigga.
2: I'm just saying it anyway, though.

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1: yeah,
0: nigga.
1: Yeah, nigga, blood gang.
0: My nigga, Gratic out, nigga. 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We been ripping this
1: on
0: shit, nigga, for
1: nigga.
0: A long
1: on
0: time, nigga.
1: Florida, nigga.
0: Fuck niggas since 2000, nigga.
1: Not like Dora,
0: you fuck niggas coming out with these new clicks and shit, nigga.
1: I fuck with Chico's, nigga.
0: Acting like y'all fuck niggas been out here, nigga. 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Look how long a nigga survived, nigga.

based on anybody in any kind of way, stay far from around me, my nigga. 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
0: What's that nigga from the radio station?
2: What you want? 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
3: If I've learned anything in
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0: Damn. 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
1: What?

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0: I've been pro black thuggin' since I've been a young blood. 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
0: Homie, what's up?
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0: Why I keep falling in love? 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Solomon, why you not showing me love? No. Now I exist. Thomas been kicking, I'm picking and fences to finish the rest of my business. I can't correct my decisions. I hold it down for my niggas. You sold a pound for the Skrilla, now you're surrounded by villains. And I'm the bad guy, you gotta be kidding.

manipulating the population. Now you're steady self-hating. What's better off self-driven? The media won't sponsor. You gotta pull a devastation. Travis concert, final destination. Watch some checks, notify your phone. When you're back against the wall, which direction you choose?

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Zuda just dropped a

0: What up, everybody? 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You're listening to Lyrics of Vigorous Energy on Dope Tracks Radio. Peak, seek, seek,
1: I got love for the microphone. I set the epitome.
2: Yes, sir. 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

0: move that dough. 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

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Text all techish like Tekken 7. I'm tanking. I sent a text message to the Vex. Kiss perplexed by my rap style is hectic. Got a type of technique to get a pyrotechnic. Rare and extra protection. Measure the Celsius, Kelvin, Fahrenheit. 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I'm flying in spiral and you'll just enter the dragon flam. Dragon flight. The type to teach a professor a lesson like Sheldon. 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

0: move to break the cycle. Life is but a Fibonacci spiral, it's archetypal. This is not a typo. I'm so sick, you'll spill like antiviral microbiomes. You dry nose holes, my flows a cyclone cloud so cold it cryo froster. 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We're not all born lucky just cause your garden has fully clovers and colorful rainbows that lead to a pot of gobra. Got a gnome, sir. Best believe we pull up on your snakes in the grass with cobras. Blowing trees like October, tokens are Tova. For my curiosity, no Mars rover. Playing with the 101, what the one? Wingardium Leviosa. I flow like a broken faucet. You know that I had to cross a mountain, leave the stomachs and nonsense. River and ice, only right to cold at a reservoir. I decipher, what would a mic lead me? No XLR.
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2: You already know it's about to be some shit. Word up.

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That's you, if you catch the blues, you go hate nuts, I'ma call you cashew. Don't hate you, cause they pass due. Don't harass me, cause they harass you. I got a lot to be solving, you not solving. If you not into stocks, you the stock, I'm dissolving. It ain't an option, I pick and roll, so leave them alone, cause I'm John Stockton. Yeah. I ain't showing no mercy. This year or any other year, you just can't disappear. Yeah. Telling me shit I don't wanna hear. I ain't showing no mercy.

Yeah, I'm not just Joe Jason, trying to be museum status, but don't need antiquation. I'm bringing it back, what other shit will be falling like NASDAQ. The temporary I'm past that, it's bad man. Call me a sociopath if you wanna. I like to have societal goals I'm ignoring. Y'all be mad, we're the Norman. If I can't achieve, I ain't performing. Some of y'all ain't doing shit. Instead, I admit the fact you're horrid. Can't admit you love evil forces. Why expect a nigga not to be remorseless? You wanna drain the workhorses. Yeah. I ain't showing no mercy. No mercy this year or any other year. You leave just can disappear. Telling me shit I don't wanna hear. I ain't showing no mercy. No, this year or any other year. You ain't got no place here. Just thought I'd make that clear. I ain't showing no mercy. No mercy. No mercy. No mercy. No mercy. No mercy. Yeah, yeah, yeah, yeah. If you were enemy, a friend of me, you got text, I don't want you sending me. After context, think I'm the bad project.

Peter, you folks, Con Fed, I'm Con Air. Probably think I got Canada Dry. Lyrics, my mainframe, chocolate. Your eyes crossed, and your teeth got the red dot there. That's the reason I know you're Con Fed. I ain't showing no mercy. This year or any other year, you leave, just can't disappear. Telling me shit I don't wanna hear. I ain't showing no mercy. This year or any other year, you ain't got no place here. Just thought I'd make that clear. I ain't showing no mercy. I ain't showing no mercy. You don't have to disperse me. That's the worst thing, cause I ain't showing no mercy. This year or any other year, you leave, just can't disappear.

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0: people like Moses. 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In a hospital bed like where my power at. I had to go to the source for the glory.
1: Oh, it's been a minute. This is your boy Vito Viviano. Oh, it's been a long time. Listen, tired of these motherfuckers talking shit. 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

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He set apart. The King of Kings is coming down. He taking over. If

What up, though? This your boy Black Mike 722. Check me out. 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

one member suit, why only us kind? Okay, kind, okay. Then they make it a fucking epidemic. Nobody smoke no more like a diplomat said. Same as them and the foreigners that's hesitating me. But now to me, whoa, sorry, we image. Ain't this sick, ain't this description, ain't this okay, this. Brian bringing back gaslights. For a green bonus, $1. My name is Scott, bitch. Now Scott on something. Okay. It's past now. It's on after. 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You is crazy. Ain't it Aguilera against the field? Okay.

shit. 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This never. I gotta roll my same cigarette types. 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Fuck my head, then my sister. Waiting patiently. Hey, it's oh yeah. This a rocket. This a bill. Paper. And we just do okay. Everything. Oh shit. Everything. Buckwild. I hold on. First time. Okay. Down. Why Mary Sue? Why on us kind? Okay. Then they make it an epidemic. Nobody smoke no more like a diplomat. Just change it out at a corner that has a cake in me. But down to me. Whoa, sorry. Re-imaged. Ain't this shit. Ain't this description. Ain't this okay. This. Brain breaking back gas slave. Full green bonus a dollar. My name is Scott, but okay. Now, Scott on something, little. Okay. It's past now, I don't have to hold. Straight out there for real. Have to give something to boss. I'll grab it for a minute. Need an answer from my boss. If I'm a ticket. I got one regular, two is in a plan, though. I hold an F, not the price of them type of shit. Just left day on my radio. Fuck okay and don't want me no more. I stay listed as an upper. Fuck, just don't find me like little missing word though. Okay, aka the whole thing, bitch. I just, and no to the author. Okay, no to the first question. I just feel like, inspiration.

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1: Damn, I'm thinking like,

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I'm tanking. I sent a text message to the Vex kids, perplexed by my rap style is hectic. Got a type of technique to get a pyrotechnic, rare and extra protection. 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Getting so high, we're fearing high. I'm flying in spiral, and you'll just enter the dragon flame. Dragon flight, the type to teach a professor a lesson like Sheldon. My mind sharper than a saber tooth tiger bite. 2021 just passed in the blink of an eye.

to break the cycle. Life is but a Fibonacci spiral, it's archetypal. This is not a typo. I'm so sick, you'll spill like antiviral microbiomes. 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Clouds so cold, it cryo froster. 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We're not all born lucky just cause your garden has fully clovers and colorful rainbows that lead to a pot of gobra. God of gnomes, sir, best believe you pull up on your snakes in the grass with cobras. Blowing trees like October, tokens are tover for my curiosity, no Mars rover. Playing with the 101, what the one? Wingardium Leviosa. I flow like a broken faucet. You know that I had to cross a mountain, leave the stomachs and knots. It's river and ice, only right to cold at a reservoir. I decipher, decipher, what would the mic lead me? No XLR. But decipher, what would the mic lead me? No XLR.

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shit. 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

0: Die World, that's yours and my girl.
1: Yeah. Triple B shit, you ain't
0: sorry
1: seen
0: for
1: shit.
0: The confusion.
1: Yeah. RIP Po Money and Mike Hovey, nigga. We do it for y'all, nigga. Okay. 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

0: Yeah, we here now. That's right.
1: I asked my father.
0: To Jolly J. Get him, dog.
1: Everglades boss.
0: That's right. You already know.
1: My homeboy DJ Sporty Black on the keys.
0: That's right.

0: I'm the trending topic. 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Run that bag up, I'm the trending topic.
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2: Ayo, Keezy going crazy.

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0: 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What if everyone is really an invitation? What if every generation gets the chance to change the station? What if peace is more than silence when the bullets disappear? What if courage isn't fearlessness but moving through the fear? I don't need a crystal ball to know the road that hatred takes. 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We can either feed the darkness or become the morning light.
1: You are now in the mix with
2: What's up, world? How you doing? This is TG here, Thomas Greenaway with Radius Realty Group. 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
4: 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Keep tapping in, you feel me? Everybody throw them K's up, throw them 6's up, you feel me? 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

okay. We could have made it work in this world that you're trying to emulate. 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I'm a mess, but I'm collecting these checks, then I go and spend it. Yo, I'm desperate for a family, insanity.

0: 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I'm your host, Steph, with special guest Mark, episode 53. We're talking about the Pirates road games, Steelers' last preseason game versus the Jets, and around the NFL. To whoever listened to this recording session, please enjoy.
1: All right, here we go. So you're saying the Pirates still have somewhat of a chance, huh?
2: Well, they're not eliminated officially or mathematically right now, but we know they are eliminated. Ben Cherington is hoping. Connor Griffin coming back on September 4th.
3: September 4th? Okay.
2: Yes, he'll be back just in time for... to go against Mike Trout and Angels. Okay. Okay. We can do that, I guess. And he's hoping O'Hearn will be, well, O'Hearn is probably not coming back until the third or fourth week of September, so I don't know if it's even worth him coming back or not. He's down in Florida working out. But we don't know. I don't want to rush him back but yeah, I kind of felt the same way you felt too. The damn Pirates.
1: O'Hearn's in Brayton, Florida, working out.
2: Yes, sir. Trying to do some running and stretching, and they working with him, and they're working with him and stuff. So, but I don't know. I'm like you. I think it's just. I think they're gonna fall short. unless we go on some type of, well, they would have to sweep St. Louis. Then you'd have to come home and sweep San Francisco. You'd have to come home and sweep the Angels. That would give you nine wins. So that would put you up in the 70 something win mark. But then you got to go out on the road and play the White Sox and the Cubs.
1: That's tough.
2: Yeah, we're going to see the White Sox, buddy.
1: That's through September 8th through September 13th. Damn.
2: Yes. So we got, yes, they'll be on the road. They'll be on the road on Labor Day. We won't be in the ballpark on Labor Day. Thank God. But it is very, very disheartening. I mean, he had a chance to win the series against the LA Dodgers. I'm talking about those first two games.
1: Yes, I agree.
2: He had a chance to, and then there was some bad mistakes on Don Kelly's part when he put Henry Davis up there to pitch in. That didn't work out.
1: Oh shit!
2: And then Saturday, you had Terrence Scoble, who hadn't won a game for the Dodgers since he was acquired.
1: Yeah.
2: And you jump on him early, and I said, "Okay, but you gotta keep more runs. Three runs is not gonna be enough. You gotta get more runs. But then." There goes the bugaboo, striking out a lot again.
1: Who's the bugaboo?
2: Yep, and then the defense, and then Nick Gonzalez. They're gonna have to go out if we are gonna play baseball in 27. They've got to go out and get a third baseman. Put Nick Gonzalez at second because I don't think Brandon Lau's coming back.
1: I don't think so either. The way he playing.
2: Exactly. And so put Nick Gonzalez at second where he won't have to be making so many darn stupid throws like the throw he made today at third base and he threw it past Spencer Horowitz.
1: I can see that him screwing up.
2: And you didn't hit today, and you struck out a lot. in the Dodgers series, bro, they struck out a total in the three games of the Dodgers series. They struck out a total of 39 times. Well, I guess maybe those last two games, three, no, 39 times. They said, wow, that just can't happen.
3: That's pathetic.
2: And then today they struck out a lot of times, and they set a record today, not for striking out.
3: What was their record?
2: The record is they had minimum base. I think it was the fourth, fifth, sixth, and seventh inning on base. And we couldn't get them in.
3: No.
2: So that's a record. They said that record, that's a 40.

0: Well, it stood for 46 years until today. Well, I'm sorry, 45 years until today. Yeah. Wow. And it was so funny. You should have been, when they got shut out by a snail in the Dodgers on Sunday, I was listening at the 93.7 Fan, the post game talk show. Dude, they wanted everybody to get blown up from the top to the bottom of the organization.
1: Of the Pirates organization?
0: Yep, they wanted Ben Carrington and his team out. They wanted Don Kelly and his team out. They want, what's his name? Oh, yes. Yeah. I like you, Travis. You heard what these people were saying about you Sunday. They want Travis Williams out. Because, see, Travis, you're the one that said, oh, we're gonna make it in 2026.
1: Oh, he said that. I think he said that.
0: Yeah. Yeah, that was Travis Williams, the team president. But they said these callers called and they wanted him to blow up everything. Of course, they want Bob Nutting out as well too. Yeah, so they want everything.
1: They might as well kill that noise. Shit.
0: Exactly. That's what I keep trying to tell people. The guy said to me, I guess at the last Homestead, well, why don't he sell it to Mark Cuban? I said he ain't selling it to him. I said, no disrespect to Mr. Cuban. We like Mark Cuban, but he ain't selling it to no Mark Cuban.
1: Yeah, that's such wishful thinking.
0: Exactly. But they said they wanted everybody. And then this one guy, his name is Greg. He always calls from Youngstown, Ohio. He seemed like he was like just moaning and moaning. What everybody say? The Dodgers. And if I could have seen him in person, bro,
1: yeah,
0: I would have told him, first of all, look at the payroll, buddy. Dodgers payroll, and I've said this to you on the podcast before. I know you probably heard me say it, but I'm going to say it again.
1: Okay.
0: The Dodgers payroll is $1 billion.
1: Yeah.
0: Not millions.
1: Billions.
0: In this franchise, I guess if you want to say millions, you can say millions. But billions is more than millions, so.
1: Exactly.
0: Oh, and why do they do this? And I said to myself, they got future Hall of Famers on that baseball team. Well, someday, I guess he will, Connor Griffin, someday. And all like that. But I don't know who else on this team is going to Cooperstown.
1: Is that in Massachusetts?
0: No, that's up in New York. That's the Baseball Hall of Fame up there.
1: Oh,
0: but I'm saying, now they'll get put in the Pirates Ring of Honor Hall of Fame here. But I'm talking about the real thing.
1: Oh, yeah, okay.
0: Who on this team is going to, like I said, maybe Connor Griffin someday. And all like that. You know, obviously Paul Skeens, he's going to go in, but he ain't going in as a Pirate.
1: Oh, hell no.
0: So he might as well
1: join Derek Cole and the Yankees and shit.
0: Exactly. And I mean, who else is going in there? Brian Reynolds, no. Cruz, they were talking about him today about
1: his contract.
0: Should they give him money?
1: Yeah.
0: But he's probably gonna go elsewhere. I mean, so here's what pitcher is Bubba Chandler and all them dudes gonna go in there? So we don't have any, obviously. Reynolds, he's $100 million man on a small market team, but he's not going in there.
1: Mm-hmm.
0: You don't gotta get on the wall and stuff, but I'd say so. I said to myself, you gotta do your research.

0: anybody. That's the difference. And plus, they won the World Series the last 2 years. We've been at home watching.
1: Yeah.
0: Or those that want to watch, and then maybe it's too painful for some to watch. I don't want to watch because we're not participating. I mean, that's cool too.
1: No, yeah, just watching and dreaming.
0: That's it. That's it. And I'm saying you guys couldn't sweep the Padres. They swept y'all buddy Shelton and them over the weekend before y'all got there. But you won the series 2-1. Okay, so you got to take it. But the season series, both of y'all ended up 3-3. They won 3 games. Y'all won 3 games against each other.
1: Yeah.
0: But it just doesn't look promising, buddy.
1: No.
0: And you go into St. Louis, and let me see, they're 2-4 on this trip. And I said they had to come back 5-4 at the least. So, don't know if you're going to sweep them or not. You lose one or two games in that series, and that's a wrap. That's a wrap. But then everybody will say, well, you got the Giants and the Angels coming. Well, who cares? Those two teams are out there. And they would love nothing more to come here and put you behind the 8-ball farther back. You have a bad home stand against those two teams. We go back in there, buddy. It's a wrap.
1: Yeah, you heard it here first. It's a wrap.
0: I forgot. I said it was 2 playoff teams left on that schedule. I'm so sorry. I left one off. Don't forget those guys from the Dairyland Cheesehead State. The last time y'all was up there, the Brewers have to pay y'all another. Yes, I forgot. The Brewers have to. So y'all got 3 playoff teams in the month of September that you got to play against.
1: Oh yeah, they'll be looking forward to getting that revenge.
0: They already got 80-some wins already.
1: Damn.
0: So they're on their way possibly. They got 97, I think, last year, the Brewers. They're on their way possibly to be over the 100, maybe.
1: Okay.
0: And you're just barely ahead. Oh, I forgot the Reds won today too. So that's 63 wins for them. So you're barely holding off the Reds. I mean, that's not saying nothing though, but
1: they're going to smoke right behind the Pirates.
0: Yep. But the Reds did their damage to y'all. They did their damage. So.
1: Yeah.
0: Right before the trade deadline, that series up there. That is so crazy, dude. I'm like, wow. I wanted to see playoff baseball. Ben, you should have addressed that. Ben Carrington says on his show the other day, he's banking on September to be the month that we're gonna really roll through this. And I said to myself, are you seeing the schedule, man? You just see the Giants and the Angels, and who else is on there that's poor? Oh, the Royals. Yeah, you just see them three winnable series, huh?
1: You're going win every last one of them, huh?
0: He's banking on it. He said, I can't wait till we get Carter back. And I said, not until September 4th, buddy. It's still August, buddy. So.
1: You better have his battle next to him.
0: I hope so. That means Triolo, you go to the bench, buddy.
1: Oh yeah, he needs to go to the bench.
0: Yeah, because I don't know what Mike Horn, our buddy Mike Horn, was saying to me. He says, "Well, you want a gold glove?" Okay. As a utility man.
1: Yeah.
0: But where's the bat? He got what? I'm not to tell me he got two home runs. Two? He can't hit at least 10?
1: Guess not.
0: But he said, yeah, but he's got guys there. Okay. Well, guess what? He can't take the glove when he comes up to hit, buddy. So, yeah.
1: Shay got the golden glove.
0: Yeah, but because he's a utility guy, because he played third, he played short, he played second, he played first, and he played the outfield, which I don't think he's really all that good in the outfield myself. So, I mean, that's just me. I think he's just average.
1: Yeah. Not dependable.
0: And then you gotta put him in right, you can't put him in left, you can't put him in center.
1: You'll screw up, huh?
0: Oh, I gotta get that ball in real quick. I gotta get it in real quick. And I'm gonna throw the cutoff, man. Unless you're gonna put him, what are you gonna put him at? Third base, Kelly? Who else on the team can play third base? That's what I wanted to ask you. Who else? What do we got? What do we got on that bench?
1: I don't know. Third base.
0: No Billy Cook. Nobody, right?
1: Nobody.
0: Because Lau has to play second. But Gonzalez just doesn't look like he's all that comfortable in third base. When he's at second base, he seems pretty okay, I guess. But he's third base. I mean, I know it's the hot corner. That's where that guy up in Cincinnati, if he only could have hit here, you could have been the third baseman, Cabrian.
1: Oh, for sure.
0: But you just couldn't hit it. No. You hit here and there and all like that, but they should have went out and got, like I said, they should have went out and got a third baseman. Should have went out and got a starting left-handed pitcher. Where's my left-handed pitcher and my starters? What I got, Hunter Barco? And who else do I got that's left-handed that starts? That's it, ain't it? Yeah.
1: Okay.
0: Yeah, because everybody else is relievers. Soto's a reliever, left-handed. Mason Montgomery's a reliever. No, that's it. So the team should have had. That's what you should have got that and all like that. And you'd have been able to contend. You'd have been able to contend. Had other teams chasing you. Now you're chasing all these teams, and like I said, you're chasing the Padres, the Diamondbacks, Junior's team, the Marlins. St. Louis. You're chasing four teams. Because you're not catching the Cubs for the number one wild card spot.
1: No, no.
0: And you're not going to catch the Phillies, and they're not really been playing all that well. So they got the number two spot locked up.
1: Oh, damn.
0: So,
1: Philly.
0: Then San Diego's got the third spot, the spot that y'all want, but you got to hop over all of that and just and die. somebody's got to have a career year. And then Valdez, he's finally starting to hit again. His first home run since July something.
1: Oh, he's been in a slump.
0: He's been in a slump. Last night, Reynolds was the only one that was really hitting the ball that hard. The rest of y'all were striking out, popping up, grounding out. and then some of the people said, I mean, I don't know. We don't know Don Kelly's inside personality, but somehow you probably heard this. Some people said he ought to get mad. Maybe turn over the snack table or the dinner table in the locker room, or turn over the ping pong thing. Turn something up upside down and let them know you've had enough.
1: I don't think that's gonna help.
0: No.
1: If he's an alcohol drinker, he can get a shot of Henny.
0: Okay. We can do that for him. That sounds good.
1: I mean, something to calm the nerves now.
0: Well, yeah, because you're not legal. You're not putting them cancer sticks in your mouth.
1: Oh, hell no.
0: Like he did. He put them cigarettes in. But then again, he had a team and he knew how to. And then tell him to show some hustle going down to first base. Show some hustle, you know?
1: Mm-hmm.
0: I mean, don't just jog because you're going to be out. At least show some hustle and all like that.
1: Exactly.
0: But that's why you always hear me when we're in Ranger Park. And I'll be like, I'm glad that they won. But I'll be like, you always hear me say, they got lucky, which they did, because these mistakes that they're making, they shouldn't even really get these games. I'm not saying they're going to get blown out 20-0 every game. That's not what I'm saying. But they're making crucial mistakes at times when you can't make them in, and then you can't cover them up. I mean, don't get it wrong. I'm happy when they win, but you just hear me. I'd be like, they got lucky because they made the right plays. And that other team didn't make the right plays. And you always hear me say this too, bro. Those teams, when they lose a game up here, they're going to go back and talk about it before they go to sleep in that Fairmont hotel. They don't let them know.
1: So they're going to let them know before they go to sleep.
0: They're going to let them know. Yeah, this is another subject. Like when they beat the. Was that the first game they beat the Diamondbacks? Yeah, the first game they beat the Diamondbacks, we played them. And look, what happened in the next two? Losses. Told you, they talk about that stuff, dude. Yeah, this is what we did wrong. This is how we let them off the hook. We ain't doing it again. Mm-hmm. And they go back out there and say, we gonna get them again. They gonna let the door open for us. But not like this time, buddy. Yeah, they be talking. They be talking.
1: Damn.
0: Pitching coaches, hitting coaches, base coaches.
1: Yeah, they gonna be preaching.
0: Before they go to sleep, y'all got that? And when they get up in the morning, they just want to make sure nobody didn't sleep on the brain and get up and say, oh, we'll play like we got Allen. We're going to be on the same page. Mm-hmm. Yeah, I thought you would like that one. Yes. Mm-hmm.
1: It's up in the Fairmont Hotel.
0: Yup. Mm-hmm. I said, yup, they'll be getting it ready. The Giants, they're out in San Francisco right now. They'll be getting it ready. The Giants, wherever, they'll be getting it ready for when they come to town.
1: Okay.
0: Come in. And then the last time y'all played the Giants, you played down to their level, and guess what? They beat y'all 2 out of 3. What's going to happen this time? Come on. You already know. And then my buddy, the usher, you already know. he gonna be like, I'm done. He makes me laugh when I say, you're done. I said, okay. I want you to be done with it then. And then he'll come back and say, World Series, baby, or Super Bowl. And I said, yeah, if you want to base it off of the win, tonight you would. Oh, shit, that is so crazy.
2: Yeah, it is.
0: He is so funny. I like that. No. Is it? Yeah. Oh, shoot.
2: Yeah. All right. Calvin Austin, New York Giants wide receiver, ex-Steeler, tore his ACL today. I mean, on Tuesday.
0: He tore his ACL. What?
2: Yeah, in practice, he tore his ACL.
0: You ain't never tell you. I mean, you got hurt up here, but you ain't never tell your ACL here. But he's, shoot.
2: Yeah.
0: John Harbaugh, what you gonna do, buddy? Ravens ain't letting you borrow no players.
2: No.
0: Oh, Calvin.
2: Oh, tell me about Calvin, man.
0: So, dude, so I'll make you laugh. Do they get back on the phone and call for Juju?
2: I mean, if you're okay after, if you're receiving core, if you're satisfied with your receiving corps, okay. If not, then give the brother a call.
0: Then give him a call, absolutely. Oh, wow. Okay, well, Calvin, at least they're going to pay you. At least they're going to pay you. You got to rehab and all like that, but they're going to pay you.
2: Oh, no. Wait a minute. OBJ. They got OBJ.
0: Oh, Beckham Jr.
2: Yeah.
0: Oh, him and how is Malik Neighbors? Did he come off with some type of injury, too?
2: Yeah, he's
0: all right.
2: Yeah,
0: he's fine. Okay, so, but they're going to need some, I guess they got some depth. Maybe they're going to be looking for a receiver on the open market. Huh?
2: Possibly.
0: It's a possibility, okay.
2: And Kansas City is looking for a veteran receiver in the open market, too.
0: Here it goes. Go ahead, Andy. You know all about him. Gotta give him all the toys he can get.
2: True.
0: Gotta give him all the toys he can get.
2: Yeah. And what you think about that preseason game, Steelers and the Jets?
0: I'm sure I'll be hearing about that.
2: Yeah, oh yeah.
0: Well, my thing is, how I'm looking at it now is, I guess he's looking for people, because he already knows the starters, what their pedigree is. Yeah. So I guess we're trying to look for people that he's going to be able to trust, maybe. I guess that's the way I'm looking at it, people that he could trust. We have a young nucleus of an offensive line, but we got to get that offensive line fixed together. You know what the AARP man getting busted up?
2: That's what I'm afraid of, man.
0: And I don't know who's supposed to be the left tackle, but whoever the left tackle is, they're going to have to be like Shaquille O'Neal to keep them away from him. And then Broderick Jones. Broderick, what are you doing? You got beat by a dude that's probably going to be bagging groceries in Walmart or something.
2: That was embarrassing. He's like, what? This is his fourth year in the league?
0: Right. He's trying to build that weight back up. He's only like 290 pounds.
1: Oh,
0: College that were working. It's not working for when you got to block some 300-some pound dude and more pounds on that defensive side of the ball.
2: Yeah.
0: So they talk about they're going to give him work there and a right tackle and all like that. Who else are we missing? Who else was the McCormick. So Frazier's a stability at the center position.
2: Yeah, he ain't going nowhere.
0: You gotta fix the guards and the tackles, buddy. Yeah. I don't want to see that dude go down now.
2: They do gotta fix that up.
0: And then I guess the receivers. I guess we're gonna keep maybe 5 or 6 receivers.
2: Probably 6.
0: And Roman Wilson will be on this team despite his drama that he caused on that first interception. Just do it right there. Like, dude, what are you doing?
2: I don't know what I'm doing.
0: But they claim he had a great camp. And you gotta see Jeremy Bedard. I think he's gonna be a pretty good player.
2: You hear about him wearing his safety cap on his helmet?
0: No, I didn't hear that.
2: All right. He was on a Cam Hayward's podcast talking about him and his lady was discussing and wearing a safety cap on his helmet because his lady said, I don't want you to be like the mother guys done with CTE and everything. And okay. I guess he sat there and thought about it. And he said, you know what, I'm going to go through it. I'm going to put the safety cap on my helmet.
0: Yes, I'm going to listen to her. There you go, Jeremy. There you go. Yeah, it's a viable of a piece, Jeremy. You're going to make this team, Jeremy.
2: Yeah.
0: You're right. I think they all ought to put them on myself. I think they all ought to put them on.
2: And guess knowing Jeremy Bernard was on the podcast, Craig Edwards podcast, but it was Michael Pittman Jr. and Roman Wilson. Them two was laughing at Jeremy. I was like, what? What the fuck y'all laughing for?
0: Right, it's your teammate. So what? If he's gonna win, he's gonna win. So what? You gonna wish y'all had put it on.
2: Yeah, I mean, shit.
0: Roman, you so small, you better put that on.
2: And Michael Pittman should wear one too, because you know, a couple of times he played against the Steelers, you know, got knocked out the game.
0: Exactly. You should wear it too. Yeah, don't laugh at Jeremy know what he's doing. And y'all been in the league longer than Jeremy.
2: Yeah, you're right.
0: I agree with you. You're right. That's bad. Yeah, you can't. I mean, you want to see CTE? I don't think y'all want that.
2: No, because Jeremy Bernard didn't want to mention AB's name.
0: Okay.
2: You know, that hit by Vontaze Perfect back, was it, 12 years ago in that playoff game against the Bengals?
0: Yeah, that's what my sis said. She said when he got hit by that dude up in Ohio, she said that's what started it. I said, yeah, it looks like that. Yeah, looks like what started it. And ever since then, yep, he's been off the rails. Yeah, so that's okay, Jeremy. You just go and protect yourself.
2: Oh, yeah.
0: Y'all better put it on. But if you don't put it on and you get upside the head, then guess what Jeremy's going to do? He's going to laugh at y'all.
2: Exactly.
0: Remember when you, of course, Cam, even though Cam, you're a defense, but you're in the trenches too. I think they are, like I said. So what if it's different? So what? It's going to benefit from you. They're going to make your play go down just because you put it on. I mean, shit. And what ought to do the same? They all ought to do. I would do it all of them.
1: For sure.
0: Even Boswell, even though Boswell's a place kicker, sometimes you might have to make a tackle push.
1: You're the last guy in defense.
0: Exactly. And a player too, because sometimes you might have to make tackles.
1: Uh-huh.
0: You know, because you ain't. I don't want the AARP man trying to make no tackle and all like that.
1: If he throws in there and you see that defensive back running back the other way, 9 times I think he ain't catching him.
0: That's what I'm saying. Yeah, you let him go. Mm-hmm. Oh my gosh, that's crazy.
1: And did you hear about the Pro Bowl being eliminated?
0: No, you're the first one to mention it to me. I guess it should, huh? It's no fun anymore, right?
1: No, it's not fun anymore.
0: And then they have all these skill games and stuff. It's just not a good game. And you took it away from over in Hawaii.
1: That's where the downfall began.
0: And that hurt their tourism and the business over here and all like that. For y'all to be bringing into some Florida, they don't need no football, no fair days. And then, like I said, a lot of guys opt out of it because they don't want to participate in that anymore. They used to.
1: Yeah.
0: What do you want to participate in? All these skill games and all like that, and then the games, they score 70 and 80 points a game and all like that. There's no defense. You can't hit nobody. You know, pull the flags. Some little guys, they be like, sometimes they go full speed, bro. They be forgetting, I got those flags. Gotta pull the flag. But man, that's corny, though.
1: Yeah, it is.
0: So that's okay. Well, they have to eliminate it. This is okay. They have to eliminate it. Okay. We'll just go straight on into Super Bowl week.
1: Man, I missed them when it was a night, especially in the 90s. Them Pro Bowl games be cracking.
0: Oh, yeah. They always burn. Best stars from the NFC, best stars from the AFC. Yep. Mm-hmm. Those guys were deserving of it because of their play that they played during the season. So they were deserving of going over to the island just to take your favorite. Oh, we're going to Hawaii. Good. Now you tell me we're going to Florida. Oh, damn. We'd have been to Florida how many times? We'd have been to Disneyland. what else is there to do? They're on the beach so many times. Mm-hmm.
1: I guess they're going to get awards.
0: Oh, okay.
1: Yeah.
0: Yeah, but the wives don't want to go. They don't want to go to Florida. How many times we've been to Florida?
1: A lot.
0: I mean, the little kids, they don't care. We'll just keep going back. Let's just go back. But no, don't you want to see something different? Oh, my gosh. That is so crazy.
1: 88 years, man.
0: Wow.
1: Wait a minute. My bad.
0: Oh, wow.
1: It's been going on since 19... Let's see. Well, let me read this.
0: Okay.
1: Yeah.
2: type this in real quick. Oh, shoot.

0: right. If let's see. The Pro Bowl started January 14th, 1951 in Los Angeles Memorial Coliseum.
1: Wow.
0: That was a year after my father was born. Damn.
1: Oh, wow.
0: Yeah.
1: Oh, wow. Look at that history. Wow.
0: Yeah, that's a long time.
1: That's a long time.
0: Yeah, so the NFL eliminating Pro Bowl games, but will still name Pro Bowlers. Oh, okay.
1: Okay, so I guess we're going to give out, what, awards, I guess, then?
0: Yeah, that's what I'm assuming.
1: So, MVP, Rookie of the Year, Coach of the Year, Comeback Player of the Year. It's going to be interesting. Who knows if it's a Comeback Player of the Year? I wonder who's going to be the Comeback Player of the Year, bro, this year. So it's going to be interesting, man. It's Executive, I guess, Assistant Coach of the Year. Wow. Yeah, I guess that's what it's going to be, bro. You'll be a Pro Bowler, but you ain't. Road trip, the kids think, here we go. No, unless you're going to pay your own money to go, there you go.
0: Mm-hmm.
1: But they ain't flipping the bill this time. Wow.
0: No, it sure isn't.
1: They're not, no. Wow. So let's see.
0: All right, we got like almost 16 minutes left. So,
1: okay.
0: What I was about to say. All right, so the Steelers play the Bills tomorrow night in Buffalo. You think Drew
1: Allen? Yeah, we'll probably get a chance to see that new stadium up there, huh? So I can tell Mr. Moore what I think about it.
0: oh, Nick. Oh, okay.
1: Yes, I get a chance to tell. He's gonna say, "He's like, he's gonna say, you did you like the stadium, Sheely? Did you like the stadium?" I'm sure it's okay. But don't forget, y'all still about to come outdoors and play people now. So, and I'm just glad we're playing y'all preseason. So we don't have to play y'all regular season. So we don't have to make another trip back up to, which is fine.
0: So, right.
1: So what was you gonna say, bro? Are you gonna ask me about who do I think is gonna do what?
0: I want to see Drew Allen start the game.
1: Okay, let's change the pace up. Yeah.
0: And there's something about Drew Allen that I like more than Will Howard.
1: So what do you like about Drew Allen, brother?
0: He stays poised in that pocket, and, you know. He throws balls right for the receiver to catch it, even though they dropped a lot of them. Is there something about his presence compared to Will Howard? But I guess Will Howard was shaky when he threw them two interceptions.
1: Yeah, and you can't throw one in the red zone.
0: No.
1: I mean, we've seen that story. How many times have we seen that story?
0: Since Kenny Pickett?
1: thank you so much, Kenny, for participating.
0: So,
1: I like Drew Allen too. I think he has it, and all like that. I mean, maybe you could be the guy where they don't have to go in there next year looking for somebody else.
0: True.
1: I was looking at a thing today, and I'll share it with you. I was looking at a thing today.
0: Okay.
1: Where they were predicting, but I'm gonna show you. They were predicting all 32 teams were gonna be drafted in 2027.
0: Oh.
1: Yeah, they got the Browns. I can't believe I keep saying this again.
0: Oh shit.
1: Well, Watson will be gone, so.
0: Oh yeah, for sure.
1: After this season, I guess so. But they got the Browns taking a quarterback to a trade with Miami.
0: Mm.
1: And they got them taking Dante Moore from Oregon. Now, some people might say, well, where are they predicting Arch Manning to go to? Okay, well, stay tuned. Pick number two will be the Arizona Cardinals. They're predicting that Arch Manning is going to the Cardinals.
0: Okay. Oh,
1: all right. Let's see. Who's another quarterback? Mike Horn's guy from Notre Dame, CJ Carr.
0: What position did he play?
1: He's a quarterback at Notre Dame.
0: Oh, okay.
1: They got him predicted going to, guess where? Went to the Jets.
0: Oh, ooh, that's interesting.
1: So, with the top three quarterbacks going to the Dragons, I have to show you because I have to look it up again. But I looked at it. They're saying they're predicting that the Steelers are going to draft on 14th. This year?
0: Oh, wow.
1: But that's what they're saying. And they got them taking a safety from Notre Dame. Like I said, I have a short team. They got them taking a safety from Notre Dame.
0: A safety from Notre Dame, okay.
1: Since the first three quarterbacks are going to be gone. Well, those ones will be gone. There'll be some more. But then it's probably coming down the road. Until like second, third, fourth, or whatever, all right there.
0: Wow.
1: Yeah. And I heard of Jalen Ramsey practice, I guess, today, yesterday.
0: Yeah, he's off the pup list.
1: He's awesome. Absolutely. And I don't know how you feel about it, but I am going to get it off my chest.
0: Okay.
1: Joey, I like you and all what you're doing now, but I just don't see where they're going to be able to give Joey Porter $30 million. And I'm going to tell you why. Because there's going to be other people down the road that's going to have to get paid.
0: Oh, for sure, yeah.
1: So, I'll say anywhere between $25 to $29 million that they can give you, or $25.5 to $28, $29.5 million. Or whatever the guarantee money. But now that's where I'm leaning at for them to do that. If you give $30 million, he better be able to shut down the number one wide receiver.
0: He's been doing that.
1: I mean, he's been doing it, but they don't have him rated up top. Too, they don't have him rated up top.
0: Right, because the lack of interceptions.
1: I mean, that dude up in New England from New Year's team, which I can't. It's Christian Gonzalez.
0: Mm-hmm.
1: I guess Weatherspoon got $30 million for the Seahawks. McDuffie got $30 million when he went to the Rams. And I guess there's some other time. Oh, and Sauce Gardner had $30 million from the Colts.
0: I don't know
1: if it'll be other. I'm just saying, James, that's just the way I'm looking at it. Because other people got to get paid. I'm sorry. So I mean.
0: Yeah.
1: You know, because you give them $30 billion, then somebody's not going to be able to get the money with his. But they do think Joey's going to get his money by, I heard today, some people think it'll be by September 10th, 3 days before the opener.
0: Yeah, because you got back Keanu Benton, Nick Herbig, Darnell Washington, damn near the whole 2023 Steelers draft class. Got second contracts.
1: Yeah, second class, exactly. And I know Herbig is only what is he? I believe he's only a part-time player.
0: Yeah.
1: But they believe. And then you're going to be playing a different, you're playing under a different defensive coordinator too, bro. So, and they said he likes to play a lot of zone. You don't play a lot of zone, Joey. So that's the way they get so see, but they, but from them, that's what I tell the agents. In 2025 and a half million, 28, 29 and a half, plus whatever the guarantee what he's going to be.
0: Right.
1: I can't do 30. Like I said, somebody going to get some money in this. It might be a position that you need.
0: How's that? Yeah, hell yeah.
1: And then what is McCarthy going to do? You know, he's got to go in the draft. He's got to go in free agency. And,
0: You notice on after was it his post game conference? His ass be out of breath.
1: Yes. I don't know why, Mike. I was told that he never was out of breath. He be like, I be listening to him talk. You're right. Yeah, he do sound like him. I'm like, dude, what are you just on the sideline? Dude, what are you doing? Are you running up and down the sidelines?
0: Maybe you got to chill for them Primanti sandwiches and shit.
1: Yeah, you got to leave that. Yeah, you got to leave that alone, bro.
0: Yeah. Hey, man, Barry got a damn neck and shit.
1: Damn.
0: I mean, he up there, when he asking questions, I'm like, God damn, he out of breath? Yeah, I anticipate them to put a good performance. I'm like, is he having an asthma attack? I can go give him my inhaler.
1: Right. Yeah, I'm saying, yeah. So, yeah, Mike, I need him for any sandwiches, the little buddy. Yeah.
0: Yeah, I was like, sheesh, man. You might have to go on a strict diet or something and get in that training room or something. You in your damn 60s.
1: Yes. The chefs are going to have to, yep. Put them on a different food thing.
0: Yeah.
1: They can do it. It'll still taste good. It's a little bit different, but it still tastes good. That's crazy.
0: Yeah, it is.
1: Like I said, but if they were gonna get their butts beat, I'd rather for them to do it in preseason and then do it in another game, regular season game where it tilts.
0: Mm-hmm. Right.
1: Well,
0: we got a few more minutes left. So.
1: Okay. Whatever you like to kick around, partner.
0: Yeah. Just hoping they get out of this preseason on a good note.
1: Okay.
0: So they'll feel better about the quarterback situation and what they're going to do before the regular season starts.
1: Oh, yeah, because everybody's got a 53-man roster. But did you hear about this year, though? Or did they do this last year? They've expanded the practice squad players from 10 to 15, though.
0: Oh, wow, that's great.
1: So now you get a total of 68 players, yeah.
0: I wonder how many players they can protect before a team can snatch them off.
1: Right. That's a good question. You're right.
0: Let me see if I can look that up before time expires.
1: Okay. Let's
0: see. Many. Players from
1: the practice squad. And if you notice, they didn't make any cuts after the second game or whatever. They were doing it all once.
0: Yeah, that's good, though.
1: Well, yeah, that gives people options.

0: Let's see here. Oh, they only could protect up to 4 players on practice squad each week.
1: Oh, wow.
0: Yeah. So they're allowed up to 16 players.
1: Oh, 16. Okay. So it's 16. Okay.
0: Yeah, but they're allowed to protect up to 4 players each week.
1: Oh, wow.
0: Mm-hmm.
1: So I wonder who would be protected.
0: No.
1: That's going to be interesting. Yeah. Who's going to be protected?
0: Right.
1: So Mason Rudolph probably cannot go in no practice squad.
0: No, I don't think so.
1: Okay.
0: I don't see that.
1: Okay.
0: All right, we're running down to 30 seconds, so I'm gonna shut this recession off, and thanks for coming on, Brother Mark.
1: I appreciate you having me on, bro. I can't wait till we do the next one. It's gonna get fun. It's gonna be more fun now.
0: Oh, hell yeah. Hopefully the Pirates can end the season on a good note or somehow sneak into the well.
1: Okay, so we got to win 20 out of... they said 86 is the magic number, so
0: yeah.
1: 20 and...
2: 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Peace.

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0: from the kin to me, yeah. 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
1: What's poppin' with it? 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

0: Girl, I wanna be with you, cause you're my yeah. 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
1: yeah.

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1: What's up, world? How you doing? 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

Listen, if I'm still fighting, it means I still believe, and belief is not a feeling. 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